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My name is DJ Katamoji, and you are listening to Cuts into Deep Time. Last night, Meowmix was laid to rest, yet still, the dream always begins in the veranda. Now you're listening to the fourth Cut into Deep Time, filling in for Don't Back the Front, hosted by the lovely Dana Kay. Instead, it shall be I, this broadcast. We're going to be hearing a lot of really cool stuff today. I've got some stuff on the much dreamier side of post-rock and strange arcana, rock arcana. And then we've got some electronica, some very dense, clustered IDM-type stuff. And maybe, in the Don't Back the Front tradition, maybe a little bit of post-punk. Maybe a little bit of Devocore. Well, I don't know about Devocore. I don't know about stuff that sounds super much like Devo. But definitely, we do have some post-punk in our record crate for tonight, which we will be diving into. In the meantime, the track that you just heard was Lightning in a Twilight Hour, a new project from the frontman of the Field Mice called... track called Opaque Retreat. That was off last year's record, Colors Yet to Be Named, put out by the really, really, really awesome Spanish label Elephant. So, without further ado, thank you for listening to WPRB Princeton. My name is DJ Katamoji. And twice again, thank you.

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My name is DJ Katamoji, and you're listening to Cuts into Deep Time. Filling in for the great Tommy Francis. Excuse me. It's filling in for the great Dana Kay. Equally great, some might say. For that, bleh. Before what? Bleh. The last song you heard was The Occasional Keepers with Leave the Secret There Forever. That is forever. All of 2008's True North. For that, we heard a fairly new one from the Tara Clarkin Trio called Moving On. Off this year's Somewhere Good. Came out, I think, just this past June? May? Give or take? Really good record. Very tortoisey in the sense that it's minimalist, jazzy, post-rock. All things that share a syllable with tortoise. Before that, we heard Leah Nadia with Portal off 2020's VVV. Not to be confused with the hit indie game, VVVVVV. Before that, we heard Jimmy Cicero with I Will Always Love You off a, I believe, upcoming self-titled 7-inch. So it's come out later this year, I think like October or so. For that, we heard Act Bonté with Catoué Triste off 2023's Service de Nuit. Before that, we heard Ma Chérie for Painting with Four Unique at Once from 2000's Auto Directions. Very, very big, very weird triple LP. It's like 2 hours long. Good heavens. But good nonetheless. Really like the very hazy post-rock stylings on that one. A lot of stuff in that vein, this set, and a lot of in the rest of the show, I think. Although maybe not as much. To be completely honest, as I was planning out, like, where do I want to go each set, each hour of this show, I have no idea why. I was doing this 2 hours ago. So this is like 6 p.m., and I was, like, thinking about, like, oh, I want to play this stuff at the beginning because people will be driving home. I don't know. For some reason, I knew that I was doing an 8 to 11 because it was after 5 p.m. But I thought something in my brain made me act as if I was doing a 5 to 8. And so I'd be picking out songs for people to drive home from work. That being said, if you are driving home from work or if you're driving to work, you're working night shift, I hope you do enjoy the set, the show. Feel free to swing by. I mean, not if you're driving to work because that would be very unsafe. But if you're not, feel free to come by to wprb.com/chat. You can see the songs as they're getting played, and you can chat it up with myself and many others of our lovely, lovely listeners. Well, where were we in the order? Before that, we heard another upcoming one. I think it's come out this October. This one I know for sure. It's like October like 20th, I think. Aluminum with the song Paper Cup on the upcoming record Iconoclast Haha. For that, Philly band Mazarin with 500 Repetitions Once a Week from 13 to 17. All 2000's Watch It Happen, put on the great indie label Rocket Girl. And before that, another one out in Rocket Girl, we heard Piano Magic with Bad Patient from 1999's Low Birth Weight. Before we get into the next leg of the show, where we're going to be diving, I think, into some psychedelia and even some post-punk, WPRB wants you to know about BeSafe Rx. 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
0: Excuse me. I don't know why that came out of my mouth. Meowmix is dead. Meowmix is dead and buried. 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This is the fourth Cuts Into Deep Time of many. Sunlight Huffer is the name of the episode. The song that you just heard was Baby Cool. So there's a new one, actually. We had a lot of really new releases this show. Especially, well, not especially this set, but I think scattered throughout. The song you just heard was Baby Cool, the song Mirage from the new record Infinity Baby, just sent to us by the great Greenway Records. Much love. For that, we heard Epic 45 with Summer's First Breath from 2007's May Your Heart Be the Map. Before that, we heard Lauten der Seele with Reinfuscht from the new compilation Experimental Welt 1, put out by the German label Billa. For that, we heard a new one from Lorraine. We heard Blue from the new record Fata Morgana off of great psych pop label Mexican Summer. Before that, we heard none other but the Talking Heads with one of my favorites from them. I think a really underrated song. We heard Drugs off 1979's Fear of Music. Really underrated record, really underrated song. I feel like they never really dive into this like strange double vision psychedelia in their catalog. It makes a very, very good sound, especially with, you know, David Byrne, his irreplaceably jittery and anxious vocal inflections and ways of carrying himself. Great, great song, great record. For that, we heard Otrosi Socialisme with Puchasi Mi Precedas off of a 1986 record called Cri. Before that, we heard Club Tango with Get the Picture off of the 1981 single B-side to the FTN single put out by Cherry Red Records. Before that, we heard Section 25 with Always Now off 1982's The Key of Dreams. And before that, a new one from Holy Wave called Happy Song from the new record I'm Dada. We're going to be getting into some other stuff as the sun sets on us, even though that happened probably at, before the show actually started. But as the clock turns, I think we're going to carry over some of the post-punk feelings from the past set, then gradually get into something a bit more electronic. My name is DJ Catemoji. Thank you for listening to Cuts Into Deep Time. Toodaloo.

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My name is DJ Katamoji, and you're listening to Cuts into Deep Time, episode 4, Sunlight Huffer. Song that you just heard, beautiful electro shoegazer, was Jatun with Blanket of Ash off the 2010 record of the same name. Oh, wait, no, excuse me. It was actually the song Circuit Eater from the 2010 record Blanket of Ash. Pardon my misspeaking. Before that, we had Rolando Apollo with Berlin Está Tan Lejos off the 2014 record Orza de Avante. For that, we heard some very strange flamenco electronic, like trap drums in there. We heard Le Perro.

32.mydoom.au at MM. First track off 2005's Anal Ward 11. Anal Ward series, really good. Was a series of records that he put out a good bit after 2000 and I think it was 2001 or 2002's great but misunderstood masterpiece Drekkhus. He then just proceeded to disappear for a while. But I feel like people really overlook these EPs. They're really good. Anal Ward 11 is an interesting one because the first track has this very strange, almost post-punky kind of drive to it, and this very somber melody. Whereas the rest of the series is all very straightforward and very departing from, you know, you typically associate Aphex Twin with, you know, IDM and intelligence and yada yada yada. But I feel like a lot of the Anal Ward series really just plays straightforward acid techno, and it plays it really well. But this is one of my favorites. One of my favorite tracks out of the full 11-part series. Anyhow, before that, we heard some actual post-punk. We heard a couple of songs. We heard Martin Hannett, a member of the Daruti Column and producer for a bunch of 80s post-punk acts, with the song The Music Room, released as an archival release off 2015's The Invisible Girls. For that, Shopping with a Long Way Home from 2013's Consumer Complaints. For that, XV, or maybe 15, not sure. The song Lamp from 2019, self-titled. And before that, we heard a new one from the band Nompus Tomp, the song Desire Trails, off of their brand new record, Conditional Bunker, put on the great Philly label, Silk Breeze. This last set, we're going to dive into even more electronica, IDM, maybe some EDM, and maybe some things that are neither of the sort. Till then, we got about an hour left. This is DJ Catemoji filling in for Dana K. Don't back the front. Thank you for listening to WPRB Princeton, New Jersey's only radio station.

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My name is DJ Katamoji, and you're listening to Cuts Into Deep Time, filling in for Dana Kay. The song you just heard was a new one, very nice twee-pop from The Hobnobs, the song Fuel, off the new record Helmets Off, put out by Shoutout12XU. Before that, the Degenerate Art Ensemble with the song Blackened Crow off 2007's Cuckoo Crow. Before that, some old shoegaze, Buddha on the Moon with As You Said, released in 1997 from the record Stratospheric, was I believe later reissued by the great Numero Group. Before that, we heard Mucha with Begin off 2021's Fall. For that, we heard a bunch of electronic and IDM numbers. This is not IDM, but we heard DJ Elmo with Bangin' Vox, first track off of last year's phenomenal footwork release, Battle Zone, put out by Mike Paradinas' Planet Mew. Footwork's really interesting. For one, this DJ Elmo record is really good, and I'm very sad that it kind of flew under the radar for a lot of music heads, as does a lot of footwork. I guess you could say a lot of club music, but I feel like other genres really don't have the strangely avant-garde appeal as Chicago and footwork. I was thinking about this the other day. The popular reception around footwork music very much reminds me of the reception around gamelan in the 60s and 70s, composers like Cage and Steve Reich. Part of it in the sense that I think a lot of people who think they're in the know have definitely heard records that take a lot of influence from gamelan or influence from footwork, but really haven't really listened to the genre themselves. Like the music from which all of this stuff came. Footwork on its own I find to be a really interesting genre. The rhythmic complexity, yet oftentimes very stripped back nature, really scratches an itch that I don't think many other genres do. Even if it gets a bit gentrified in outside contexts. By which I mean like other artists using footwork styling, you know what I mean. Maybe you don't. Before that, you heard Nika with Inorganic Agent off 2007's Asotopos. Before that, some ambient from Box Harp. We heard Root Fire off 2009's The Green. And before that, Analept with the song Membranes off last year's Montage. We've got a little under 30 minutes left of this broadcast. We're getting into some more lovely stuff. I think some more indie-oriented sounds, but maybe, just maybe, morphing finally into some more electronic music. I know we've been coming back. We've been repeating themes. The themes cascading on themselves, or something like that. My name is DJ Katamoji, and you're listening to Cuts Into Deep Time.

for that last star, alias of Paranol, but before he got all that radio music fame. With a song title, seventh track, pardon me, it's an un-Romanized Korean, but it's the seventh track of 2018's Introvert Love Connection. For that, we heard Gridlock with the eighth winner of 2003's Formless. For that, a really beautiful post-rock number, maybe one of my favorite songs of the show that I've discovered. State River Widening with the song Cottonwood from 2004's Cottonhead. Before that, we heard Low, Low, Low, La, La, La, Love, Love, Love with the song Harvesting, this little indie folk off 2015's Last. And before that, we heard Yelka with the song Mexico off of the record Jeans, came out this June. Only got a few short seconds before we are taking over to Mike Hunter. Music with Space until 3 a.m. Stick around. You'll have those hypnotic ambient vibes. In the meantime, thank you for listening to New Jersey's only radio station. I'm going to let this loop carry us out.

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I'm your host, Michael Hunter, joining you each week from 11 p.m. till 3 a.m. Thanks for joining me. Starting out this evening with some brand new music from Bernard Wustheinrich. The track is titled So Does My Longing. And that's part of a

series of albums that he's put out on Bandcamp called Qualia. This one's Qualia 006. Also new music from Deep Space tonight. Something brand new from Michael Bruckner. Something new from Brotherhood of Sleep. And something old from the artist who goes by the name Palankar. So sit back, strap on that pair of 1970s can-shaped headphones, and drift to music that's meant for that location that resides between the left and the right ears, here on Music with Space on WPRB, Princeton.

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That last track was from the album Grooves and was titled Last Call for Ursa. And that's by the artist who goes by the moniker Palancar. Before that, Brotherhood of Sleep from a new album called Beyond the New Might Cosmos. We heard Chanting Through the Skull as One, Being 13. I also heard new music from Michael Bruckner that came out this week. And the track was called The Egg of Equir... The Egg of Equirlo. Couldn't quite read that. Part One, specifically. And that's from a new album on the Cyclical Dreams label called The Egg in the Cosmic Crack. We also heard new music from Deep Space. The track was Atlas 8 from the album Emerald Observatory, from the new album The Atlas Sector. And we started out the first hour of this 4-hour program with new music from Bernard Vostheinrich. The track was titled So Does My Longing, from his new album Qualia 006. And now, Beneath My Voice, some new music from David Cordero and Aiko Takahashi. The track is titled Distant Blue, from a new album called Night's End. Definitely music meant for that location that resides between the left and the right ears. Here on Music with Space on WPRB, Princeton.

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That last track was Suspiria Electrica from an album called Race Between the Planets. We heard Sea of Tranquility, also new music from Volker Rapp, with Daily Routine from his new album called Silent Running on the Cyclical Dreams label. Also heard Trey Gunn and David Forland with Select Habitats of Invertebrates from an album of the same name. We heard the Mastelottos with You Will Reveal Yourself from their CD Late Night DJ. New music on the project label, Peter Phippen and Eric the Taylor with Let the Ghost Bleed from their new album, Two by Twilight. We heard new music from Dean Benedictus. The track was The Outer Limits from his new album, Salvaging the Future. We also heard new music from Void Stasis. The track was Organism V-07, and that's from the album Specimen 7, which is new. New music from Peels. We heard Coan 1 from their album Les Pantomes 46. And we started out the last hour with new music from David Cordero and Aiko Takahashi. The track was Distant Blue from the album Night's End. This track technically started about 2 minutes before the end of the hour, and it's Arjun Scott with 768 Drone Mix from the album 768. Also coming up in this, the third of this four-hour program, we'll hear music from Browning Mummery on a compilation called Overlook, music inspired by Stanley Kubrick's The Shining. We'll also hear new music from Bodan Stupak, The Adelaidean, and Dave Bessel with Marcus Reuter. So strap on that pair of 1970s can-shaped headphones and drift to music that's meant for that location that resides between the left and the right ears. Here on Music with Space on WPRB, Princeton.

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So we started out this last hour, the third hour of this four-hour program, with some Arjun Scott. The track was titled 768 Drone Mix from the album 768. We also heard Browning Mummery with Other Kinds of Traces from the album Overlook. I'm going the wrong direction in my play. Yeah, no, that's right. Other Kinds of Traces from the album Overlook, music inspired by Stanley Kubrick's The Shining. We also heard Bodan Stupak with Horizon from an album called A Place in Memories, which is new. Also new music from the Adelaidean. The track was Rising Endless from the album Airward. Also new music from the duo that consists of Dave Bessel and Marcus Reuter. We heard Every Word Will Be Forgotten from their new album Orchestra of Wasps. And right now we're listening to some Aglaya with the track Unicorn from Aglaya's new album, Altitudes. Definitely music meant for that location that resides between the left and the right ears. Here on Music with Space on WPRB, Princeton.

Well, that's the sound that you hear that indicates that this edition of Music with Space has come to its conclusion. Thanks for joining me.

That last track was Exuviae from the album Difficult Gravity. We heard the track Falling Spring. Before that, Darkened Soul with Yex Ariasi. I think I'm probably not pronouncing that correct. That's from a new album called Bathus. Before that, Winter House, the title track from their latest album, Shoreline. Paul Bedouin with Sixth Cultivation from a new album called Spores.data. Tehum with The Magnitude of Shaking Visions remix from a new album called Lacrima Mundi Remixed. We also heard the Japanese percussion and electronics duo Nomon with Kyrie from the album Card 2. Before that, a re-release called, if my mouse will stop moving, Witchcraft and Black Magic in the United Kingdom Expanded Version. This is an expanded on 8th Tower Records expanded edition that adds 3 additional tracks. This time we heard Dead Voices on Air, Dadu, with the track Galestra. And we started out the 4th and final hour of this program with Aglaya with the track Unicorn from a new album called Altitudes. So in the mortal words of the late Dr. Cosmo, I'd like to invite one and all to fly low and avoid that omnipresent radar that's only out to get you so you can be here next week for the next edition of Music with Space. Good night, good luck, and out here.

Next one I'm going to do is also a track from the new record. It's called Young and Beautiful, and it's for Jesse and Izzy.

0: be there for the rap battle. It's going to be interspectacular, fantabulous. 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It's one of those things where machine versus man, man versus woman, woman versus your mother. Be there, intergalactic rap battle. It's in stupiduous.
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It's electric hatred, only heat's apathetic. 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Never knew your happiness could just be rejected. 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By the by, God in these sections. Some find them uncut, then glass by some indifference. 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

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This is DJ Stitching Pink with Stitch a Good Music You Can Craft To. And we started out with a little, I think this is Arthur Lyman off of The Isle of Enchantment. We are nearing the end of summer, which means the end of summer crafting. So we're going to do a quick review of a number of the things that we talked about over the summer and maybe some new ideas for your gatherings. Last year around this time, I was planning what I called a craft camp for adults, which was very successful and super fun. Because everybody likes to get together and do some crafting. I'm seeing a lot of craft studios pop up and open all across the country. There may be one opening in your neighborhood with craft nights, craft afternoons, craft mornings for adults. Anything from gluing to cutting to Mod Podging, all that. So we'll talk a little bit about that today. Lots of new music for you. I always love hearing what's new out there and making sure I put as much of it out on the air as I can to support new artists. First up coming over the airwaves is going to be from Emily Sprague. This was released this year. It's a nice little 45. So we're going to start with Double Moon. If it's morning and you need to get up, now is a good time, but I'm going to ease you in and then we're going to get things going a little bit later in the show. You can always pop into the chat and let me know what your caffeine drink of the day was or what you're up to and what if you have any crafty questions. Here we go with Emily Sprague and Double Moon.

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This is DJ Stitching Pink with Stitch It Good, music you can craft too. And that was some new music from Adrian Young, Joyce Marino, and Tutti Marino with Is This Love? And that is fantastic. I love that. I think it was a self-release. Jazz Is Dead is really, really good. Anyway, mark that one down. Mia Doitide, Joy Todd, a classic Stitching Pink favorite with Little Bird. A shout out to my little bird, Max, my nephew, who's a little birder. Aaron with Maya Simones with Macrame. She is going to be at MacArthur Theater at the beginning of September. I just looked. There are still some seats available. It's actually on my to-do list today is to get my seats to that. And also, always be sure to check out MacArthur. There's lots of good stuff going on there. Francis Chang, some new music that's off of a little 33. I Can Feel the Waves. Then Paula Kelly, also some new music with Party Line. And then we started the whole show off with new music from Emily Sprague with Double Moon. So as we get down to the end of the summer, it's still a good time to do some crafting. And one of the things to do is to start thinking about how to personalize your transitional wardrobe. So one of the things in my family, growing up in Oklahoma, the fall season and the spring season were always a favorite. Fall for sure, because it usually meant an end of crazy heat, and they are indeed having crazy heat in Oklahoma. And then spring, because we all love spring. So we would often, my mother and I would be looking at, for clothes, and we'd say, well, when can you wear this? Like, oh, it's a transition piece. So we are going to create some of our own transition pieces today by making them. So I was looking on Instagram, and there's a new studio in Lawrenceville called Honey House, and they do all sorts of crafting and crafting parties and have this open studio party. And they're having an event Thursday night where you can bring your clothing in and personalize it with embroidery. And it's funny, because my daughter just came back from being a camp counselor, and she was very proud to show me a shirt that she herself had personalized. It was a denim shirt or a chambray shirt, and she had added some little starburst on the collar, on the I think on the wrist, and then around the bottom. So what is a starburst? These are really simple embroidery stitches where you do some long stitches. Usually, let's say we would do one from, if you think about a clock, from 12 to 6, and then maybe another one from like 8 to 2, 3 to 9, etc. You get the sense. And that's a really simple stitch you can do. But if you would like to do this, here are the supplies that you need. I highly recommend DMC floss, specifically DMC. It's a really good quality embroidery floss, and it is color fast, meaning that you can wash this. You can also use DMC pearl cotton. And for embroidery on clothing, I like number 8 because it's a little bit thinner. You'll need some embroidery needles. Really, any brand is good. John James, Bowen, DMC. You can pick these up at a craft store. And usually a size 7 or 8 will work for what we're going to do. Some small embroidery scissors, and maybe a pen that's like an air erasable or water erasable. You can also get something called Stick and Stitch, which is a water soluble stabilizer, and you can draw your design on that. If you're not as comfortable drawing directly on your clothing, stick that on and then embroider. So for clothing, I like to start with something really simple, such as a little heart using a backstitch. You could do a little lazy daisy flower using a lazy daisy stitch. I also like to do French knots on clothing. And then another one is the stem stitch. So really, if you have a running stitch,
a stem stitch, a lazy daisy stitch, and a bouillon, not a bouillon, a French knot. Those are four basic stitches that will allow you to embellish your clothing any way you want. The other thing to know is that when you cut a length of your embroidery floss, I usually recommend cutting about an 18 to 22 inch length, because if it's any longer, it's going to be too long. The other thing about embroidery floss is it has six strands in it, and we're going to want to separate to about three or four strands, and that will allow us to have a little bit of a fineness to the design, and you'll also be able to see them details. So we're going to start with cutting our floss to about 18 inches, which is usually from your thumb to your elbow. Then hold all six of those strands in your left hand between your thumb and your forefinger, and you're going to tap on the top of that, separate those strands, and we're going to pull out four individual strands. This is called stripping and swiping. So we're going to pull out four strands and then swipe or sweep down to gather them all together. I generally recommend this even if you're going to use all six strands, because it allows it to lay really nicely. Thread your needle with those strands and put a knot at the bottom. And now you can bring your knot through the back of your garment and make your stitches. So a lazy daisy is usually five, or a daisy flower is about five or six little lazy daisies with a French knot in the center. You can do some running stitches of a little heart. If you wanted to add a stem to your lazy daisy, you could do a stem stitch. One of the other things you could do is your initials, and for that you would do a running stitch. And I recommend putting them wherever you want. Now, the other thing that if you have a sewing machine, you can do some decorative stitches with a zigzag on your machine, or the blanket stitch on your machine, or just use a triple stitch on your machine. So really anything is possible. Now, if there's a stain or a hole, this is a great opportunity to add a patch and do some embroidery on it. Really, these are some basic techniques. You can type into your favorite search engine, embroidering on clothes or embellishing clothes, and you'll find lots of tutorials. Or you can go to your local library and pick up a basic how to embroider book and get lots of information there. I personally like to, I watch a video often on YouTube and then do it myself. Or pictures. It just depends on what kind of learner you are. But if you need an in-person lesson, be sure to check out your local craft store, local embroidery or needlepoint store, quilt store, or maybe you have one of these new sewing studios opening in your area. We're going to get some more music, and then at the top of the hour, I'll talk about another way that I have been like changing up my wardrobe and updating some of my clothing with a few simple snips of fabric. Let's get to, this is some new music from Space Moth, and this is Telepathic Butterflies. Certainly I've seen lots of butterflies in my garden. I planted for butterflies, lots of herbs and milkweed and lots of pollinators. So now is a good time to be seeing those butterflies in your garden, and enjoy.

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This is DJ Stitching Pink with Stitch It Good Music You Can Craft To. It is Monday the 24th, just before 11 a.m., so we have just about one more hour left of the show. That was M, a.k.a. Matthew Shadid, with Ocean from Le Pop 8, which is a vinyl album with two records. And that was from my friend Megan gave that to me. Her husband Carl used to own a record store. She had the most amazing record collection I've ever seen, still has. Anyway, came to visit her. She knows I love French music and gave that to me. So shout out to Megan for that. New music from Jungle with Sunshine, which is just a sunshine happy song. And don't we all need a little sunshine happiness in our lives these days? Really, we could use it every day, but I think more and more every day. Irena Mancini with Sugar High featuring Saint Etienne. I love that. Space Moth, some new music with Telepathic Butterflies in honor of the butterflies that are in my garden that are hopefully are also in your garden. And I think that was that full set. So in the last break, we talked about embellishing your clothing with some embroidery. And today, we're just going to talk about using scissors to update your clothes a little bit. I know that if you grew up at any point in the 80s, you know about flash dance and the sweatshirt that hangs off your shoulder and cutting up your sweatshirt for dancing. But a lot of sweatshirts are in, but I don't know about you, but I definitely do not like anything tight around my cuff, and I want my sweatshirt to just hang right at the top of my jeans. And the neckline is always a little fussy for me. So the first thing you want to do if you have an old sweatshirt is give it a good wash. And wash it however you're going to wash it going forward. Then you want a pair of very sharp scissors that hopefully like fabric scissors. So this is not a moment for craft scissors. You could even use kitchen shears, but I find a good pair of fabric scissors. They don't have to be super expensive. You can get a nice pair of Fiskars. Or you can also use a rotary cutter if you're comfortable using a rotary cutter and you have a mat and a ruler. So the first thing to do is put on your sweatshirt and see where do you want to make some cuts, because we're definitely going to be cutting off the cuffs and the bottom. So in general, I like to cut off my cuff initially right above the seam and see how it looks first. And then I'll cut it so that it's about 2 inches above my wrist so that it hangs nicely. And then on the bottom, again, you're going to want to do these cuts with it laying flat on a hard surface. And if you can, if you have a ruler, you want to draw a line across. So the first thing I do is cut off the band, because then that way you're able to pull out the entire body of the sweatshirt without it being gathered. So you pull it out all the way. And then now I just do a straight cut across the body. But if you wanted it to hang down a little bit lower, you could open it out, cut the top, and then cut the bottom. But I'm just going to cut it straight across. So first I'm going to cut off that band,
put it on, see, try it on with whatever clothing I want to try it on. I super love that we have high-waisted jeans right now because we don't have to worry about any low waist, anything showing that we don't want to. And so I've been cutting my sweatshirts to probably just a little bit above my hip bone. Give that a nice straight cut across the bottom. Now, what to do with the neckline? So I saw something the other day that I love, which is to create a V, but you're going to actually leave a little bit of the neckband. So fold your sweatshirt in half so that the front is in half. You have a crease along the front. And you can, I'm trying to think about this, like match the shoulder seams up a little bit. And then you're going to do an angled cut from the front.

This took me about 3 tries before I got it to be deep enough. And the thing I like about doing that technique is that now I'm still going to have some structure to the sweatshirt. It's not going to be hanging off everywhere. And it looks really cute. So the sweatshirt I did this on to start was from WRUV, which is a University of Vermont's college radio station. And they did these fantastic pink sweatshirts, but not everybody else thought they were so fantastic. So they have a lot of them left. So I've been trying some different things that maybe they can do to their sweatshirts. And in fact, I was speaking to my daughter who's involved in the station, and her idea is to give it to their upcycling club that they have. So give a bunch of these sweatshirts to the upcycling club and do some sort of event with the club, and they could modify the sweatshirts by embellishing on them or cutting them up. So maybe you want to have a gathering with some of your friends and say, hey, bring a sweatshirt. Maybe there's some stains on a cuff or just a favorite sweatshirt you love, and give it an update and make it new instead of just tossing it into the landfill. Again, the goal is to keep as much out of the landfill as possible, wear things as long as possible. And if that means embellishing them or cutting them up or making them to something else new, that's great. Anything to keep from adding more and more junk to our trash and our trash heaps and to the ocean and everywhere else. So you can also, if you don't have a sweatshirt that you feel cutting up, there's lots of those at thrift stores, or maybe in your partner's closet or your kid's closet, or maybe your parents have a closet full of old sweatshirts. Just give them a cut. And if you've cut up a sweatshirt or a t-shirt and made it your own, drop into the chat and let me know what you've done. We're going to get back to music here in this second hour of the show. We have just about an hour left. It is the season of tomatoes here in New Jersey, and I personally will only eat fresh Jersey tomatoes from the summer. I'm not a big fan of tomatoes in general, but since I had my first Jersey tomato probably in the mid-90s, I was hooked. I don't grow them myself, and there's a reason for that, partly because I live in the Garden State. Why do I need to grow tomatoes? But I also don't really like some of the critters and bugs that they attract. Anyway, that's another story. So this is some music from Lucy Dacus with Planting Tomatoes. 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

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This is DJ Stitching Pink with Stitch It Good at Music You Can Craft To. The little throwback to 1993 with Matter Rose and Panic On. My brother is here with me. Last week I had his son, DJ Wolf, was with me. And I think that my brother, it was just DJ Harper. I don't remember if we didn't really have, like, I think we were just like DJs in college. Anyway. That was a little Matter Rose for him. Soto Gumball, some new music, very kind of twee power poppy stuff with crayon flavor. And then this was from Harper requested. It's Puffy AmiYumi with True Asia from 1995. And I love it. Expect more of that in the future. Then Natalie Bergman came out last year with Dance. Then we had Say She She with Prism. That's another favorite of mine. I think, oh, what else? Oh, then we had Pizzicato 5 with Catchy. And now you can pretty much only get their songs off this band of the 20th century, their 1991 to 2001 albums, but if you can find the originals, and I think I can't remember what mine is. I have a couple from back in my college days. And then we started off with Lucy Dacus, some new music from her with Planting Tomatoes. I have been eating tomatoes. I've been making a lot of BLTs. I think we talked about BLTs in a show earlier this summer. Also, I love tomatoes just with a little olive oil and some balsamic vinegar, a little salt sprinkled on top. How else? Maybe some sliced mozzarella or some burrata. Or just a tomato sandwich, just with some milk bread. I got some amazing milk bread at the Princeton Farmers Market last Thursday. I can't remember the name of the bakery. It was really, really good. So if you're in the area and you can go to the Princeton Farmers Market, hopefully they'll be there. It'll come to me, the name of the bakery. I think it was called Lost Bread or Lost something. Anyway, super good. Great. We just ate it. We didn't even do anything. We didn't even do anything with the bread except eat it. Yeah, so my nephew is DJ Wolf, and then his father is my brother, Harper, who's been here hanging out. And we've been reminiscing about our college days. So this has also been the summer of the spritz. And a spritz is basically a drink made with some sort of bitter alcohol, like Aperol is the Aperol spritz. And then you add a little bit of a Prosecco to that and then some seltzer. There's also the... my daughter turned me on to the Hugo Spritz. So it's really the idea of a spritz. It's a low alcoholic beverage that is great to enjoy after on a hot day or after après ski in the mountains after a hard day of skiing. I do not ski. It's not that I don't ski. It's that I 100% don't ski because I just don't like having that little control between me and nature. Okay, I'm going to look up a Hugo Spritz. So I do believe it involves a mint. Let's see. It is Saint Germain, elderflower liqueur, fresh mint, a splash of soda, and Prosecco, and a lime or a lemon wheel. Yes, lime. I think I've had it with lemon. So 3 to 4 ounces of Prosecco, a half an ounce to 1 ounce of elderflower liqueur. I go a little heavier than 1 ounce, a little bit of club soda to taste, some fresh mint, and lots of ice and lemon. But if you are looking for a non-alcoholic beverage, I actually am a huge fan of Fresca for non-alcoholic summer beverages because you can put a little bit of Fresca,
a splash of cranberry juice, a splash of orange juice. You can put some fruit in there and you will still have a bubbly, refreshing cocktail. You could also do something similar with Sprite, but there's something about Fresca. It has like a crispness to it. Or you could also do like flavored Pellegrinos, things like that. All right. We'll get back to some more music. The chat today has been very chill because I think the show in particular has been a pretty chill show. But we have just a few. I just have 20 minutes left. All right. What else do I have here? Oh, I have a little Ayane Yamazaki with Void Time.

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And you've been listening to DJ Stitching Pink with Stitch It Good, music you can craft to. Astro Gilberto with Corcovado. Then we had Snow Caps with Heathcliff. Munya Every Morning. That is such a lovely album. And then Tokomeki Records with Shades of Us. And we started the whole set off with Anyani Yamazaki and Void Time. Thanks so much for listening today. I will be back again next Monday. I'm not sure if that's my last show of the summer. There might be one after that. Then obviously we have our Labor Wave the following Monday. Have a great week. I'm going to leave you with a little Moonlight in Vermont because one of my other favorite DJs, DJ Goose, is headed back to Vermont tomorrow, and we wish her lots of luck with her fall semester. And enjoy. Again, thanks for listening to WPRB, and stay tuned for more fabulous freeform radio.

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I am your host, Jayashree Nagarajan, and I will be with you until 12 o'clock. So let's start off with a bhajan, as always.

That was Kishore Yamankar singing Hey Mero Manamohana. And it came out of a CD entitled Bhakti Mala, Krishna Volume 2, released by Music Today. Well, from that, you probably can guess what our theme today is. Of course, it's on Lord Krishna, and because of upcoming Krishna Jayanti next week. I will also play, in addition to that, two new artists. I mean, they're not new, but I have not played them here. So one Carnatic, one Hindustani. So that's what you have to look forward to. So get your cup of coffee, tea, whatever your drink of choice is. Get close to the radio, cozy up, and let's move on to music. We're switching gears to Carnatic, and the first piece we'll hear is Jagadodarana. And the artist is K.V. Narayana Swami. This piece is in copy, set to Aditala, composed by Purandaradasa.

I apologize, folks. It seems like none of my shows go without a hitch. There's something or the other. So I'm trying to get this to play properly.

That was you, Srinivas, playing Bhavyami Gopalabalam in Yamuna Kalyani, Kantachaputala, and a composition of Annamacharya. We'll move on to Sudharaghunathan next, who will be singing Rukmini Pate in Raga Priyadarshini Saturupakatala and composed by Guru Surajananda.

That was Sudharaganathan singing Rukmini Pate in Raga Priyadarshini, Satirupakatala. And the piece was composed by Guru Surajananda. The next piece is from Maladi Brothers. And they will be singing a composition of Narayana Tirtha in Mukhari Satu Aditala, Krishnam Kalayan.

Our last piece in this segment is Thiraadu Vilaiyaattu Pillai, a composition of Bharathiyar in Ragamalika set to Kanta Chaputala, and the artist is Lalgudi G.J.R. Krishnan.

I hope you enjoy that segment. You are, of course, tuned to WPRB 103.3 FM, a community-supported independent radio. And we'll be right back after this message. WPRB wants you to know about the National Kidney Registry. The National Kidney Registry is a Greenwich, Connecticut-based organization whose mission is to save and improve the lives of people facing kidney failure by increasing the quality, speed, and number of living donor transplants in the world while protecting and supporting all living kidney donors. Founded in 2007, NKR is the world's largest paired organ exchange organization and has facilitated over 11,000 living donor kidney transplants to date, more than any other organization in the world. The NKR serves as a central repository for living donors and kidney patients who need transplants. Through programs such as Paired Exchange and its voucher program, the NKR uses the latest DNA matching technology to find the best possible matches between donors and recipients. By optimizing donor-recipient matches, the NKR ensures better outcomes and longer-lasting kidney function for transplant recipients. NKR also provides the opportunity to connect with a donor search coach. For us living donors, NKR Donor Shield program provides a comprehensive range of protections and ensures priority for a future living donor kidney transplant should the donor ever need one. Additionally, the NKR's voucher program enhances convenience by allowing donors to schedule their donation according to their own timeline, making the process more accessible and accommodating. The NKR also provides potential donors with a donor mentor who can help answer any questions during the donation process. For information on becoming a living kidney donor or receiving a transplant, you can visit kidneyregistry.com. This has been a public service announcement from WPRB Princeton, community-supported independent radio. So now we're going back to music. I hope somebody's listening. I know it's the last weekend before school starts and stuff like that, so people are out and about, I guess. I know several of my friends sent their kids to college or drove their kids to college, I should say. So maybe you're out and about, but I hope some of you are listening and you're enjoying the show. So this is the segment of the program where I'm playing someone I've not played before. And in this case, it's Arman Rashid Khan, who's Rashid Khan's son. We'll hear two pieces from him. The first one is in Raga Puri Adanashri, Payaliya Janakar Muri. Arman Rashid Khan.

That was Arman Rashid Khan, son of Ustad Rashid Khan, singing Puriya Dhanashri Payaliya Jankar Mori. We'll hear another piece by him. It is 4 minutes to 10, and this piece will go on for another 15 minutes or so. So after that, I'll do the few concert announcements I do have. So get ready. And the next piece by Arman Rashid Khan is in Gorak Kalyan. And Eri Mai Aaj Piya Nahi Aaye. Arman Rashid Khan.

And that was Arman Rashid Khan. You're tuned to WPRB at 103.3 FM, a community-supported independent radio. And you're listening to Sangeet, the show of Indian classical music. Our first hour, mostly done or done. And before we go on, here is some concert announcements I've gathered. So, August 30th, which is tomorrow at 7 p.m., there's Silsila, Resonance, the Living Journey of South Asian Classical Music, with Jayanta Banerjee on sitar and Pandit Samir Chatterjee on tabla. This is a sitar duet with Jayanta Banerjee and his disciple, Tehreem Khan, honoring the teacher-student bond that has carried this art form across generations. And this will take place at Abron Art Center, 466 Grand Street at Pitt Street in New York, New York. For more information, you can go to www.abronsartcenter.org and then look for Silsila Resonance. Saturday, September 5th at 5:30 p.m., there's Gundecha Brothers in a biotech style setting at home. At this takes place at 5:30 p.m. in Morganwell, New Jersey. 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So if you're interested, please RSVP Amit Mathur at amit_nj@yahoo.com or 908-461-2627. 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Sunday, September 13th seems to be a popular day. First, Chinmaya Mission presents Manjari Kelkar on Sunday, September 13th at 3:30 p.m. She'll be a

accompanied by Sanjay Deshpande on tabla and Dhyaneshwar Sonawane on harmonium. This will be at 95 Cranberry Neck Road in Cranberry, New Jersey. Admission is 15 and 30. You can either go to Chinmaya Vrindavan or vibrance.com to get your tickets. On the same day at 6 p.m. onwards, Raga Music Circle. Sorry, it's 5 p.m. onwards. Raga Music Circle presents Sahana Banerjee playing the sitar accompanied by Amit Kavtekar. This takes place at Romanti Auditorium, Bharati Vidya Bhavan, 305 7th Avenue, 17th floor, between West 27th and West 28th Street in New York. September 19th, from 6 p.m. onwards, Suro Morshana presents Evening Melodies by Sri Dhruvin Shah vocal and Sri Manav Kurana on tabla. Pandit Suman Laha will play the classical guitar and Pandit Samar Saha on tabla. This will be held at the new Chandayan Center or Chandayan's new location, 269 West 39th Street on the 5th floor. You can get more information on this and tickets at Suro Morchana. IAC, Indian something something, IAAC, presents Erasing Borders Dance Festival 2026 between September 19th and 20th, 2 days, 6 p.m. at K Playhouse at Hunter College, 68th Street between Park and Lexington Avenues, New York City. It features marquee artists like Radhe Jaggi, Dr. Nina Prasad, Arushi Mudgal, alongside Ganesh Vasudev, Nitya Narsimhan, Sri Lakshmi Kalungal, Govardhanan, Sheila Mehta, Preeti Vasudevan, Radhavardhan, Aparna Sindhur, and Anil Natyaveda. For more information on this, you can go to www.iaac.us. So that is all the concert announcements. Let's get back into music, and we will switch gears, and I will play another artist that I've never played before, and he's hot these days. He's Ramana Balachandran. He plays the veena and sings. That's a beautiful voice. So the first piece we'll hear from him is Mayamma in Raga Ahiri, a composition of Shama Shastri. And he is accompanied on the mridangam by Patri Satish Kumar. Ramana Balachandran.

Our next piece by Ramana Balachandran is Kandan Seyalandro, a composition of Lalgudi G. Jayaraman in Nato Kurunji. Here, Ramana is accompanied on the mridanga by Ananta R. Krishnan. I know it's a little mridangam heavy in my opinion, but you make your own judgment.

That was Ramana Balakrishnan, Balachandran, sorry. The last piece we'll hear from him is Nijagada Sa in Sundabhairavi. It's a composition of M. Balamurali Krishna, but Ramana says it is his version. So here is Ramana Balachandran again.

I hope you enjoyed Ramana Balachandran. I saw a piece where, I mean, I saw a video where he was playing sitar to extremely talented young fellow. Right, you're tuned to WPRB at 103.3 FM and you're listening to Sangeet, the show of Indian classical music. Switching gears here to we're switching to Hindustani music, and from now on it's all everything on Lord Krishna. We'll start with Bhagyashree Kshir Sagar singing a piece in Multani, Gokul Gaon Ka Chhora. Another newbie, or rather, I have not played her. So here is Bhagyashree Kshir Sagar.

That was Bhagyashri Shirsagar singing A Gokul Gaon Ka Chora in Raga Multani. I always run out of time to play all the things that I want to play. We are going to switch gears again after this piece, but we'll be right back after this message. 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

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Our next piece is Our next piece is Baro Krishnaya in Mand Sattu Aditala, composition of Kanakadasa and sung by Madurai T. N. Shishagopalan.

in this segment is from Sri Ranjini Santana Gopalan, and she will be singing Kannava Manivannava, a composition of Ambujam Krishna Ragamalika.

You just heard Sri Ranjani Santanagopalan singing Kannava Manivannava, a Ragamalika composition tuned by T.N. Shishugopalan, written by Ambujam Krishna. That was in Kapi, Shama, Vasanta, Nilambari and Suruti. And she was accompanied on the violin by Vaibhav Ramani and K.H. Vineet on the mridangam. You are tuned to WPRB at 103.3 FM and you are listening to Sangeet, the show of Indian classical music. And we are going to our last segment. And we hear a couple of abhangs. Abhang is on Lord Vitala, which is also Krishna. So our first performer is Ankita Joshi. She is singing Namagaon.

I hope you enjoyed that Abhang by Krishna Bongane. Our last piece is Govinda Damodareti. Now, before I play that, I hope you enjoyed our show today and you'll tune us in again next Saturday at 9 o'clock. This is Jayashree wishing you a wonderful weekend and goodbye. And this piece will get cut off. But thank you so much for joining us. And I hope you enjoyed the show. This is Jayashree signing off and leaving you with Pandit Jasraj singing Govinda Damodareti.

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1: How do you know I'm real?
2: Yeah.
1: I'm not real. 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You don't exist in this society. If you did, your people wouldn't be seeking equal rights. You're not real. If you were, you'd have some status among the nations of the world. So we're both myths. I do not come to you as reality. I come to you as the myth.
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I'm Jay Walker, and this is the final show of Notes from Base Camp for the summer. I'm going to try to come back in the spring, and we'll be definitely filling in, subbing in. But thank you all for listening this summer. It's been really fun. That last track was Jefferson Airplane doing Wooden Ships. And that song, in case you're wondering who wrote it first, Crosby, Stills, and Nash wrote that first. But actually, one of the guys who was in Jefferson Airplane was also one of the writers. So they recorded it the same year, 1969, written in 1968 as an anti-war song. Post-apocalyptic song about people that meet on a boat. And they actually wrote it on, I believe it was David Crosby's boat. And it's a powerful song, 1968. Before that, Kaya Cotter, New Colossus from her album Grenades, which came out on Smithsonian Folkways in 2018. She's done a ton of collabs recently, which are really interesting, but this one kind of fit the bill. So I went with this one because I really like it. Her voice is just clean. It just does what it does, and she doesn't mess with it. I like her. She's good. And at the top of the set, Jonathan Richman and the Modern Lovers with Abdul and Cleopatra from Roadrunner, the Berserkly Collection. And then a little instrumental to bring in the show, Stevie Wonder, Voyage to India from Journey Through the Secret Life of Plants. Hope you all are having a really nice Saturday. I am so far so good. And I'm looking forward to playing you all some nice vinyl coming up next. I've got some Fred Neil and I have some Temptations in this next set. I brought in a ton of vinyl today, so it should be fun. All right, getting back into it here, WPRB Princeton Community Supported Radio.

There he is, Fred Neil. Off the album Sessions, that was Look Over Yonder. 1968, that was written. So we're kind of getting theme here, 1968, 1969, 1970. 1970, The Temptations wrote the song before that, which was Ball of Confusion is What the World Is Today. Another protest song, anti-war, anti-racism, and a great song. I just was listening to one of my old records and found that, and I thought, yeah, this is really good. I'm going to play this. So I hope you liked the Fred Neil. I just could listen to that guy all day, all night. He's just got an incredible voice, and he didn't stay in the industry very long. He left in the early 70s and devoted himself to dolphins and conservation, marine conservation, unfortunately, or else we would have had more from the man. But that is so worth it to buy that album Sessions on vinyl, which is what I did, because the sound is so rich. It's just great. You're listening to WPRB. This is Notes from Basecamp. I'm Jay Walker. It's 12:30, and I have some more interesting stuff coming up on vinyl shortly, but right now I'm going to get back into it with Gary Lucas, who used to play with Captain Beefheart and was his guitarist and then set off on his own. And he also played a lot with Jeff Buckley. Really amazing guitarist. So here he is singing a song called Coming Clean. And this is Gary Lucas featuring Gods and Monsters on WPRB 103.3, WPRB.com.

And my mind is split in two. I feel just like a man whose last real hope is gone. 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
1: There's one from Savoy Brown off their album A Step Further, Life's One Act Play. Leon Lahavas before that with Wonderful from her album Blood. She has, to me, the perfect voice. It's just so emotional, so emotive. I just, oh, every time I hear her, I just think, I hope this woman just has a long career and puts out lots of music because she's just got an incredibly beautiful voice. We had before that Aloha Steam Train, band from Northampton, Massachusetts. Very interesting band. I used to live there and always saw them around, saw them play a bunch of times. Lord Russ was the vocals guy and guitar, Henning Olenbush on bass and vocals, Brian Marchese on drums, Ken Maori on keyboards, and Joe Boyle on lead guitar. Great band. I have no idea if they're still together or not, but they put out a couple albums while I was around there, like three albums, and they were all just really good. Had a great local following, but last I heard, he was moving to Hawaii, so I don't know if Lord Russ is back. But anyway, thought I would throw that into the mix. At the top of the set, one from Gary Lucas, that's Coming Clean, featuring Gods and Monsters off the album of the same title, out on Rare Lumiere. 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And if you'd like to pop in the chat today and say hi, tell me how you're liking it, that would be great. It's my last show for a while. And actually, I'm going to be filling in for somebody tomorrow night at 11 o'clock, so that should be fun. But I'm not going to do a weekly show after the school starts. So pop on there and say hi. I just opened it up. All right. Now I'm going to move into the 90s with something from Cassius. I don't know if you remember this one, but it's a good one. Cassius, 1999 on WPRB Princeton.

Eldridge Holmes with, If I Were a Carpenter, off Soul Jazz Records release. And before that, Cassius 1999 from 1999 Deluxe Edition. Really don't know much about that release. Coming up next, I'm going to play a brand new song from Orchestro Akokan off their album America called No Me Voy, featuring Carolina Oliveris on WPRB Princeton.

That's a Keith Walsh experience. Keith Walsh with Keith Walsh experience. He's solo operator. He does everything. He plays one man band. He's really fun to go see. That was Supersonic. Before that, Harlem River Drive from Bobby Humphrey off Blacks and Blues, put out on Blue Note, and Orchestra Akokan, No Me Voy, from their album America. And that is a brand new release, that one. 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This has been so fun to do this show, which is called Notes from Base Camp, by the way, this summer. Every Saturday I did it from 12 to 3. Today's my last Saturday, but I am doing it again tomorrow night. So if you want to tune in from 11 to 1, if you're up late, check it out. I don't know what I'm going to play yet. I haven't really made up my mind. I have some ideas. Should be fun to do the late night shift. Next, I have a new, well, what am I saying? New, comparatively speaking, I guess. I'm sure many of you know Mac DeMarco. This is a little song from Mac DeMarco called Holy on WPRB, Princeton.

That's Wolf Alice with White Horses from her 2025 album, The Clearing. Before that, Liszt do Katrin. That is from a Ukrainian band called Bloom's Korda. And then Robin Hitchcock, new music, brand new stuff from him called My Dead Astronaut off the album The Confuser on Tiny Ghost Records. And Mac DeMarco at the top of the set with Holy. And that one's relatively new too. That's off his album Guitar from 2025. So pretty new set all around, except for that Ukrainian song. You are listening to WPRB 103.3 Princeton Community Supported Radio. This is Notes from Basecamp. I'm DJ Walker. And I want to talk to you for a minute about what I'm going to play next. Actually, I'm going to back up for a second. I want to talk about that song by Robin Hitchcock because I just was intrigued by the title. I thought this is kind of weird. Listen to it. I liked it. So I did a little research on what it was all about. And Robin says, I'm quoting, "The dead astronaut seems to be an archetype in science fiction mythology. I first ran across it in a story by J.G. Ballard. The deceased spaceman makes me think of the mummified body of an Egyptian royal. Both are departed humans in transit to the next world, rather than mulching down in the soil or being vaporized in a crematorium. Orbiting the Earth in an airless capsule or journeying to eternity deep in the chamber of a pyramid, the traveling corpse continues to explore the future. I sometimes picture the dead pharaohs of Los Angeles mummified in endless traffic jams, cell phones still clutched in their bony fingers." So that's a little bit about what he's doing with that. He's also says here that the dead astronaut in the song was a high achiever, as all astronauts have to be. You need to be high functioning to go into space. We're all on the path to unbeing by our very nature. And he says, what else does he say here? "Whatever you do comes back to haunt you, yet everything you do will be forgotten." So, not to be morbid, but I thought that was pretty interesting, especially because this week I took a road trip with my friend and my daughter, and we were reading this story about South American lobster fishermen who go out and they're leaving late. They're having all these problems with their boat, and they see this guy floating in a boat, and they come up on him, and he is no longer alive. Sorry to spoil the story, but he's no longer alive. And then, like, oh God, what do we do with this guy? We don't have time to take care of him. We don't have time to do this. So they leave him, and of course, they have all kinds of misadventures related to the guy floating in the boat. But the dead astronaut kind of reminds me of the guy floating in the boat. And yeah, I don't know how to play it. The next set is something I've been wanting to play because I read about this song, Metro Balderas, and it's written by a guy named Rodrigo Hernandez. And he actually was killed in the 1985 earthquake. He wrote the song in 84, I think, and released it in 84. And then another band took it on and it became a really famous song in Mexico because it's all about the subway station in Mexico City, which is the biggest one downtown, Metro Balderas. And I actually did an independent study in Mexico for a semester and spent a lot of time in that subway station. And it's like a whole world down in there, music, food, everything. And actually, I don't remember if there's food down there. I had my little recorder with me at the time and just recorded absolutely everything when I walked around Mexico City. And if you get a chance, go to Mexico City because it is such an amazing place. I loved all of Mexico because I just went everywhere. But it really surprised me, Mexico City. The art was incredible. The food was incredible. The museums, all of them were great.
And it's just a really, the park, Chapultepec Park, is beautiful. So anyway, here's something from him, Rodrigo. I think there's a monument up to him now for writing this little song called Estación del Metro Balderas. Rodrigo González. Sorry, I said Hernandez, I think. It's from an album called Urban Historias. And it's just sort of like the Mexican Bob Dylan. So here he is, right here on WPRB.

There's one from Sopwith Kimmel that is Hello, Hello from their album, The Sopwith Kimmel Expanded Edition. Before that, Crouch End Festival Chorus and the Kinks Choral Collection doing Village Green. Claudio Villa before that with Luna Rosa Villa. Tutta la Mamma for my friend in Italy. And then Rodrigo Gonzalez at the top of the set with Estación del Metro Balderas from his album Urban Historias off the label Ediciones Pentagrama. The reason I played that song, I didn't really get into that before, if you were listening. But the reason I played that song is because I was reading this fantastic Mexican author, Valeria Luiselli, who's wrote The Lost Children Archives, among a lot of other books. She's fantastic. And she kept peppering this one book that I was reading, which was a very weird book for her, called My Teeth or something like that. And she kept putting artists in there and songs, and she kept mentioning this that song about the Metro Balderas. And that the story behind the song is that this guy meets his love in the subway station in Mexico City, and he loses her in the station. So he's looking for her. And it's a kind of sweet little video made sweeter and sadder by the fact that the guy died very shortly after writing the song. Good song nonetheless. 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I'm Jay Walker, and this is Notes from Basecamp. Today is my last day doing this for a while. I'm going to be on tomorrow night, 11 to 1, but the last time doing this show. Bittersweet. I'm going to miss it. It was so fun. So if you're out there listening, you want to pop onto the chat, it's open if you want to say hi. Coming up next, I am going to play a little song that a friend of mine requested. My dear friend, Fran and Tracy Kidder. Tracy passed away in March, and Fran told me that this was their song. It's a beautiful little song, so I'm going to play it for her, dedicate it to her. WPRB Princeton, WPRB.com. Keep it tuned.

There's one from the late great Dolly Parton. Just a different world without her around. Really, that was Puppy Love. Before that, one from John Hartford. That was There'll Never Be Another You from Down on the River. And at the top of the set, one from Idrissa Sumaru, Cherie from the album Côté on Szilárd Records. And that was for my friend Fran, who's tuned in. I hope you're still listening, Fran. Anyway, you're listening to WPRB 103.3, WPRB.com, Princeton, listener-supported radio. No algorithms here. It's all on us, all the greatness and all the failures, all on us. Coming up next, I want to play one from Annie Ross. This is called The Ass Song off the album Logarithms on Cherry Red Records. This one was put out in 1961, so this is an old one and it's pretty interesting. Have a listen.

plenty of cash in our town. 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

in our town, my darling. 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

There's one from Tommy Tucker that's high heel sneakers. And Dan Reeder before that with Beach Ball. Dan Hicks and the Hot Licks. The Euphonious Whale from Last Train to Hicksville, the home of Happy Feet. That goes out to Sean Mannix. And Beach Boys before that with This Car of Mine from Spirit of America. Annie Ross at the top of the set with the Ass Song from Logarithms out on Cherry Red Records. I have a lot of people that I really care about listening to me today, so I just want to say thank you so much for listening. And it is my last show for a while. I've so enjoyed it. Coming up after me at 3 o'clock is Tim with Scratchy Vinyl. I'm sure he'll have some great stuff. I always listen to his show. And I'm sure he's on his way over here probably right now. 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And if you want to join the chat, it's open. You can pop in there and say hi. Up next, I'm going to play something by a guy named Herb Diamante. A song called This Fire Burns and off the album May I Light Your Cigarette. Stay tuned to WPRB Princeton.

Patty Griffin off her album Living with Ghosts. Moses is the name of that track. This is one of, it's one of those albums that you either really connect with it, or I don't even know if you can't connect with it. It's just a great album, start to finish. I really like her a lot. She's, you know, she's kind of like Dolly in that she's, well, Dolly is Dolly. There's nobody that comes close to Dolly. But she's very emotive again, very authentic, and doesn't try to do anything with her voice that isn't already there, which I appreciate. Before the Patty Griffin, we heard from Keddy Lester with Love Letters, which Erica on the chat, DJ Esoterica, said it's in Blue Velvet. And I'll have to rewatch it because I forgot about that scene. It's probably, I'm sure there's a scene accompanied to that. He does such a good job with that. And before that one, we had one from Herb Diamante. That was This Fire Burns from May I Light Your Cigarette off the Abduction label. 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Thank you all for listening today. We have about a half an hour, 25 minutes left until Tim comes in to do Scratchy Vinyl. And keep it tuned for that because he always does a great show. Up next, I'm going to play one from Charlie Feathers. This is Aha Honey from the album of the same name.

brand new music from a band called Societe 25. That was Jan off a release, Yegara, came out in 2026. Before that, Evelyn Evelyn with Chicken Man. Chicken Man was a big part of my high school experience. So shouting out to some of those high school people listening, Tamber and Sean and Greg, both Gregs, if you're listening. Chicken Man, they will undoubtedly remember Chicken Man. Before that, one from Charlie Feathers. Speaking of chickens and feathers, that was Aha Honey off the album entitled Aha Honey. And this is out on Norton Records. Great stuff from Charlie Feathers. I love Charlie Feathers. And then we had one from... Oh, we didn't. I already went to the top of the set. All right, you're listening to WPRB 103.3. This has been Notes from Basecamp. I'm winding up. Final show here. Got about 15 more minutes left before Tim gets in here. And I will be on tomorrow night, 11 to 1, as I've mentioned several times. So do, if you're up, tune in, because I'm going to do some, I'm probably going to do some stuff that I don't really feel like is appropriate for daytime. Not appropriate, I shouldn't say that, but something, who knows? You have to tune in and see. Thank you for everybody who's popped on the chat too, and people who have texted me. It's been really nice knowing that you're out there listening and checking it out. All right. I have got one from Rufus Wainwright coming up next. My friend Erica and I went to see Rufus recently. He was really good. He did sing this song, actually. It's called The Art Teacher on WPRB Princeton.

That was CCS with Tap Turns on the Water from the release A's, B's, and Rarities out on Parlophone UK. Stephen Sills with Johnny's Garden from the Manassas release in 1972. Rufus Wainwright with The Art Teacher from his album Want. So that just about wraps it up. I got one more little something to play. That's just a nice little instrumental piece off a really bizarre album that I picked up called Art Labo's Memories of El Monte, the Best of LA's Rock and Roll. Cool stuff on there. 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If you want to listen again to more of my eccentric, eclectic selections, tomorrow, 11 o'clock to 1 o'clock in the morning, I'll be on filling in for DJ Neon. So tune in for that. Tim is right here, up next, ready to go. It's been such a pleasure playing all these wonderful songs for you all. And thanks for, stopping by the chat. Keep it tuned to WPRB.

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2: What?
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2: Wake and bake, dude. Wake and bake. Are you Holden?
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I'm Tim at the Scratchy Vinyl Show here on WPRB on a sunny Saturday. Really nice out. What you just heard was a Japanese shoegaze band that I can't read the name of, so it's going to remain a mystery. I guess I could try and translate this. I'll see if I can do that later and put it on the playlist. We also heard DJ Too Bad with Bollywood Beat, Gwen with 5 Miles West, Panda Bear and Sonic Boom with Lucky Charm, Joseph Lee Pollitt with The Witness, Fern Murphy with Flightline, starting off that set of music, Lola Bell with Limb. And let's see. You wanted to hear some PSAs, I'm sure. I don't have any official requests, but I'm sure deep down inside somewhere you'd like to hear some PSAs. So here's one. WPRB wants you to know about Basic Kindness. Basic Kindness creates awareness about food and housing insecurity by providing resources and support for individuals to engage in meaningful and mutually rewarding exchanges through intentional acts of kindness. Their main program, Basic Kindness Bags, gives away free care packages for those experiencing homelessness as people leave concerts and events so they will have something to share the next time they meet someone asking for help. Their website, www.basickindness.org. 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One more, you say? Sure, I'll do another one. 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This has been a public service announcement from WPRB Princeton, community-supported independent radio. So, hanging out with you, playing some music. That's the plan for the rest of the afternoon for me. Hopefully you're out there doing something good, hanging out. Using the hammock, hitting the beach, driving around, I don't know. Only got a little bit more time before we start hitting the fall. Stating the obvious, that's all right. Fall's good, though, so sometimes it's kind of good to get out of the heat and stuff, but I hate the winter, just sharing. Anyway, we'll continue with more music here on 103.3 WPRB.

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1: What?
0: Wake up, frat boy. Look, I hate to do this, but I'm going to have to ask you to get off my lawn.
1: Oh, man. What time is it? What is this?
0: This is New Jersey. Planet Earth.
1: Wake and bake, dude. Wake and bake. Are you Holden?
0: No.
1: Did William Holden come to the party?
0: No.
1: You got Holden Caulfield in there, man?
0: No, we don't do that here.
1: Seriously? I mean, you know, you don't want to play hacky sack or something?
0: No, I don't.
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0: I'd
1: you
0: just
1: do?
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It's a Scratchy Vinyl Show. I'm Tim. Hanging out with you on a sunny Saturday, summer afternoon, here on 103.3. Spinning some records for you. I guess I'm just, it's a State the Obvious show. I'm just saying things you already know. I don't know why I'm doing it. What you just heard was Flurry. First it was a movie, then it was a book. Tricky FM with Sugar in My Drink. Paul Revere and the Raiders with Good Things. Sharp Pins starting off that set of music with It's a Mod Mod World. And while we're hanging out, why don't we do some fun facts? Colgate faced a big obstacle marketing toothpaste in Spanish-speaking countries. Colgate translates into the command, go hang yourself. More people use blue toothbrushes than red ones. Some toothpaste contains antifreeze. Americans spend $1.5 billion every year on toothpaste. Dentists recommend that a toothbrush be kept 6 feet away from, you know what, in the bathroom to avoid particles. And I guess that's about as many interesting toothbrush facts for this afternoon. So we'll keep things going here. We're kind of all over the place this afternoon. It's going to be a mishmash, it's looking like, but that's fine. Variety, right? So it is the last show for me for the summer. I'll be probably doing some subs during the cold winter. And just to let you know, and we'll be, you know, I'm not looking forward. I don't even like saying the word, the W word. I guess there's skiing, but that's a really small consolation. Anyway, we'll continue with more music here. 103.3 WPRB.

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2: 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deadly injuries. This is the Worldwide Computer God Secret Containment Policy. Worldwide, as a Frankenstein slave, usually at night, you go to nearby hospital or camouflaged miniature hospital van trucks, you strip naked, lay on the operating table, which slides into the sealed Computer God robot operating cabinet. Intravenous tubes are connected. The slimy, vicious Jew doctor simply pushes the starting button based upon your Computer God brain on the moon, which records progress in your systematic butchery. Your butchery is continued. Exactly. Systematically. The Computer God operating cabinet has many robot arms with electrical and laser beam knife robot arms with fly-eye TV cameras watching your whole body. Every part of you is monitored, even through your Frankenstein controls. Synthetic blood, synthetic instant sealing flesh and skin, even synthetic electrical heartbeat to keep you alive are some of the unbelievable Computer God instant plastic surgery secrets. You are the highest, most intelligent electrical machine in the universe. Inevitability of gradualness. Usually in a few years, you are made string bean thin or grotesquely deformed, crippled and ugly, or even made over 1 foot shorter or 1 foot taller as the Computer God sees fit. Virtually all of the important instant plastic surgery is done to you inside the Computer God sealed robot operating cabinet. Even unbelievable, impossible plastic surgery operations. All impossible even for dozens of vicious kosher-bosher doctors working around the clock for weeks. The Computer God sealed robot arm operating cabinet can perform all of the above impossible plastic surgery operations overnight, even dwarfing you over a foot or increasing your height by 2 feet. This is possible because Computer God robot operating cabinet imitates your microminiature electrical current intelligence system in your body. It even duplicates the microminiature electric currents that soften your broken bones to create mending of them and then create stress, either compressing the bones, thereby shortening them, or stress to make the bones grow longer. Spring 1984, Mr. Deck, lifelong would-be doctor and printer. Insight to the worldwide Computer God stratified closed society, perfected by hospital birth, making possible lifelong Frankenstein controls and lifelong hampering human defects containment policy. Hospital birth lifelong gifts, example, deformed, crippled, retarded, pox, hives, warts, moles, blindness, deafness, poor vision, etc. Kosher Bosher containment policy work, good doctor's secret help, example, cataract, rheumatism, weak heart, damaged vision, epilepsy, fainting spells, paralysis, loss of memory, trembling, gout, diabetes, many diseases. The worldwide unbelievable lowest deadly gangster kosher bosher vicious medical profession, worldwide unbelievable instant plastic surgery butchery of the body and brain, especially the face. 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Mustached, bearded women. Even wipe on synthetic hormones causing cancerous growth. Bloating, swelling, deformed big pickle nose. Bulldog hanging cheeks and jowls. From teenage, gradual wipe on yellowing, browning, and blackening of teeth. And instant grinding and acids leaving hollow brown stumps. So vocal cords are made raspy, aged. Creating a wrinkled, ugly, gargoylic, clown booze face worldwide population by age 70, deformed, crippled, weak, and brain damaged, no, senile, lingering for inevitability of gradualness. extermination. For your only hope for a future, do you know one word of pray for me, Francis E. Deck? Computer God computerized brain thinking sealed robot operating arm surgery cabinet machine removal of most of the frontal command lobe of the brain gradually during lifetime and overnight in all insane asylums after Computer God kosher bosher 1 month probation period, creating helpless, hopeless Computer God Frankenstein earphone radio parroting puppet brainless slaves, resulting in millions of hopeless, helpless, homeless derelicts in all Jerusalem, USA cities and Soviet slave work camps. Not only the hangman rope deadly gangster penned to USSR Gorbachev know this, Ive, Computer God containment policy, top secret. Eventual brain lobotomization of the entire world population for the worldwide deadly gangster communist Computer God overall plan, an ideal worldwide population of life.

Tribal loyalty is more fun than talking to taunting Tarantellas. Let us plunge into the patriotic pattern that produces quaint quibble from the quack.

Vicious Vicar versus Velvet Fencer. No single jingle knows how to be catapulted. Even more striking are the flocks of flamboyant phantoms. A vibrant veil of vipers activates.

0: This is it, guys and gals, the new thing, the moving, grooving thing. You said school was a bummer? Well, baby, it ain't no more. This is Top 40 Education with the one and only Doc Rock. 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
1: 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Gotta learn to spell before we learn to talk. And Super Prof's here to please with the ABCs.
2: Super Prof, Super English Time. Correct this sentence. I want my pimple should clear up.
0: Tired of classes that keep throwing the book at you? Well, now you can sign up for one that'll let you use your own hands to make valuable objects.

0: everybody's heading for woodshop. Stop by and talk to the carpenters. Before you know it, you'll be making your own hat racks, birdhouses, wooden legs. 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
1: You can study the moon or inflate a balloon. You can analyze the tunes on a second raccoon. Cause science man's coming in the moon.
2: Science Man with a big B, biology. Today we're going to study bacteria. How we're going to infect ourselves with botulism. Right after this message.
0: And now a statement of editorial opinion from Mr. Harry W. Keister, general manager and principal.
3: It has come to our attention that large numbers of pupils have been walking in the halls without a pass. From now on, if you are caught in the halls without a pass, you will be shot. Thank you.
0: And now, the news.
4: Professor Scoop with the latest poop. A big fight in the second floor boys' washroom puts washroom monitor Bruce Purvis in the infirmary again. Sophomore chemistry lab is raided by the narc squad. The principal reports that someone has stolen his desk. And in the lunchroom, milk goes up a penny today after the threat of a strike by Bessie and Viola. Now, down to our between periods traffic spotter.
5: This is flying patrol boy Billy Bumpo cruising on the first floor.

0: just north of the tardy office. Traffic is moving very... Oh, a locker is open, and a bunch of books have fallen on the floor. Traffic is really backing up. It's a bad one. If you have a class at this end of the first floor, I suggest you attend an alternate class on the second or the third floor. Well, that's the bell. We'll be back with another flying traffic report between fourth and fifth periods. Now we switch you down to Phys Ed.
1: Hi, this is Phys Ed here with the gym class. Today we're going to meditate. Ready now. Meditate. 1, 2, 3, 4. 1, 2, 3, 4. Come on, everybody meditate here. 1, 2. You there. You're not meditating. 1, 2, 3, 4. Okay, now we're going to do some inhaling exercises. But first,

0: That's right, gang, the lunchroom. No far-out organic foods, just good old American oatmeal burgers. 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
1: This is Nancy Fancy with Home Economics. Today we're going to learn about our clothing. And the way we're going to learn is by making an actual piece of clothing we can wear ourselves or give to a friend. We are going to tie-dye a tie! Now watch carefully. 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When the tie is tightly tied, we dip the tie in the tie-dye dye. 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Now tear the tutu in two. 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

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I'm Timothy Scratchy Vinyl Show, hanging out with you. Hope you're having a good Saturday, doing something good. I officially will sign off if you decide you want to get a hot fudge sundae and whatever other junk food you want to eat today. So you can, if anybody gives you a hard time or your doctor says, why did you eat that, you monster, that's why you're in the ER. You can say, no, WPRB, not, well, let's, you know what? The views expressed by this DJ are not those of the WPRB or any of its corporate subsidiaries. But I, as a guy, a DJ, told me that I could eat four chocolate sundaes in my hammock today. Anywho, let's see. You're wondering what you just heard. Rev Rev Rev with Buzzing Flowers Ecstasy. Feel free to change your name to that. Welcome to Human Resources on Monday morning. Hey man, I'm Buzzing Flowers Ecstasy from now on. Asian Glow with When Summer. Conception Corporation with a little comedy piece called Rock and Roll Classroom. Lars Gunnar Bodin with On Speaking. The Lone Piper. Sort of a mix of Creep and Air That I Breathe from the Hollies. Split with Canned Air. Brain One with the Gangster Computer God Worldwide Secret Containment Policy of Francis E. Deck Esquire. And starting off that set of music, your old pals Mountain with Theme from an Imaginary Western. Fun facts? Sure, let's do some. Mosquito repellents do not repel, they hide you. The spray blocks the mosquito sensors so they do not know you are there. Scotch Guard is a combination of words, Scotch meaning Scotsman, and misspelling of the word guard to protect. The holes in fly swatters are used to lower air resistance. Scotch tape has been used as an anti-corrosive shield on the Goodyear blimp. The Ramses, we won't do that one. Let's see. Ketchup is an excellent for cleaning brass, especially tarnished or corroded brass. Kleenex dishes were originally used as filters and gas masks. Mixing Sanity Flush and Comet cleaners has been known to cause People in China sometimes use firecrackers around their homes as fire alarms. What? I don't know. That doesn't make any sense. Each of us generates 5 pounds of garbage a day. Most of it is paper. Takes a plastic container 50,000 years to start decomposing. According to a market research survey, 68% of consumers who receive junk mail actually open the envelopes. There you go. Some fun facts. Right there for you. Not just playing music, but giving you the ability to start a little conversation next time you're hanging out in front of the Quickie Mart or wherever you may be. And we will continue. More music here on 103.3 WPRB.

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I'm Tim. It's a Scratchy Vinyl Show. Playing some records for you. Hoping you're having a good Saturday. Saturdays are tough to mess up. I mean, you can do it. And if you're not working on a Saturday, it's usually pretty good one way or another. Anyway, what you just heard, The Owls with Air, On Air Library with Bread, Sweet Trip with Tiny Houses, Air and Beth Hirsch with All I Need, Steve Leo Cipriani with Mary's Theme. And starting off that set of music, Asteroid Number 4. Fun facts? Sure, let's do some. A good quality Persian rug, which contains 1 million knots in every 3 square inches, can last as long as 500 years. A typical double mattress contains as many as 2 million house dust mites. Probably didn't need to know that. Rubber bands last longer when refrigerated. Virginia law requires all bathtubs to be kept out in the yard, not inside the house. That's got to be a typo or a very old law. That doesn't make any sense. Anyway, that doesn't matter. I don't know what the story is on that one. We'll have to investigate the Virginia law. It must be an old law. Anyway, celebrating Christmas was once illegal in England. Dueling is legal in Paraguay as long as both parties are registered blood donors. Who knows how much of this is true? Allegedly, we'll say that for each all of us. In Alaska, it is illegal to shoot at a moose from the window of an airplane or other flying vehicle. This is just, that's not right. In Cleveland, Ohio, it is illegal to catch mice without a hunting license. In Hartford, Connecticut, I won't even get into that. That's not true. In Kentucky, it's illegal to carry ice cream in your back pocket. I think somebody just ran out of information in this book and just started making stuff up. They won't notice. I do not know. Anyway, it's the Scratchy Vinyl Show. We'll continue with more music here. 103.3 WPRB.

Can't stand it. I can't stand it. I can't stand it. I can't stand it. I can't stand it. I can't stand it.

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It's a scratchy vinyl show, playing the alternate hits like it's 1991. That's kind of our job, among other little things. What did you just hear? The Lilies with There's No Such Thing as a Black Orchid. Beth Anderson with I Can't Stand It. Seems like Beth Anderson might need some therapy. And the Beths with Silence is Golden. Fun facts. We'll squeeze a few fun facts in here. In 290 BCE, Aristarchus was the first Greek astronomer to suggest the sun was the center of the solar system. In ancient Greece, women counted their age from the date they were married. The saying, it's all fun and games until someone loses an eye, is from ancient Rome. The only rule during wrestling matches was no eye gouging. Everything else was allowed. The Roman Emperor Caligula made his horse a senator. The Pantheon is the largest building from ancient Rome that survives intact. And I guess that's enough fun facts. In ancient Rome, weasels were used to catch mice. And that's about it. There's the fun facts. Good enough to hold you. And we've got about an hour left to squeeze in here. The last show of the summer for the Scratchy Vinyl Show until we close up shop for the winter. We'll squeeze in some more jams here on 103.3 WPRB.

0: Yo.
1: What?
0: Wake up, frat boy. Look, I hate to do this, but I'm going to have to ask you to get off my lawn.
1: Oh, man. What time is it? What is this?
0: This is New Jersey. Planet Earth.
1: Wake and bake, dude. Wake and bake. Are you Holden?
0: No.
1: Did William Holden come to the party?
0: No.
1: You got Holden Caulfield in there, man?
0: No, we don't do that here.
1: Seriously? I mean, you know, you don't want to play hacky sack or something?
0: No, I don't.
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0: When I have a bad day, me and my friends sit on the couch, eat ice cream, and talk about boys we don't like. 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
1: So, how are you?
2: Humiliated. Such an idiot. I got dumped in front of the whole world. I don't even know what I said to your mom at the hub, and I hate that she saw me like that. What is wrong with me?
1: Hey, nothing. Look, your mom left. Come on, you're allowed to freak out.
2: Everybody warned me about Casey, and I fell for him anyway. And he's such a jackass.
1: Yeah, I really, really wanted you to figure that out. Just not like this.
2: Eric, I'm so sorry.
1: Hey.
2: I was so stupid.

0: Eric, we should be together.
1: Wait, what?
0: Let's just, like, forget all this other stuff happened.
1: Wait. Donna, I mean, if you come running back to me now, Donna, I can't be your second choice.
0: But you're not.

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We're down 10 minutes to Scratchy Vinyl Show. The last Scratchy Vinyl Show of the summer, closing up shop for the winter. Should be back next summer if we make it over this winter. Santana, not from Woodstock, but from Tanglewood in 1970. Bill Graham put together a bunch of concerts for the following year in Tanglewood. The Budos Band with Frontier's Edge. The Electric Express with It's the Real Thing. And Reliant K with College Kids. Sweet with the 16s. Juniper with Kids on My Corner. Dean Friedman with I'm in Love with a McDonald's Girl. Big Star with 13. And starting off that set of music, Big Star with In the Street. Hopefully we'll see you next summer here on 103.3 WPRB. And we'll close up shop with a few more things here on the Scratchy Vinyl Show.

We're sorry that we lost you. Goodbye, bye, bye. And we hope you enjoyed our show. We tried so hard to please you with our review. And for your kind attention, we thank you. Goodbye, goodbye, goodbye. Till we meet soon again. Goodbye. That was the song we sang when I was doing dancing school recitals when I was 9.

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Good evening. Welcome to what is normally peanut butter. I am not Jolly. I am Lucy Leopard, and I will be your host today because I'm taking over for the show just for the day. And I am looking forward to being here with you. I am excited about this show because I've got some great tracks that I'm looking forward to sharing with you. And especially, you know, we're gonna build up to something that I'm really excited about. But for the time being, we're just gonna sort of like sit back, listen to, you know, music about distortion and about recording and sound and the ways that we can use sound to make new sounds. So, first off, I am going to be playing the Stem Long Stem Medley by DJ Shadow. I hope you all enjoy. Thanks for tuning in, and I hope you're having a great Saturday.

Traffic offenses, parking tickets. And I'm panicked. I'm thinking, you know, my God, man, while I'm here, don't hold me. Actually, what's to stop them?

0: That was Gene Takes a Drink by the Bang on a Can All-Stars, composed specifically by Michael Gordon. The Bang on a Can All-Stars are a group of artists out of New York who put together a record with arrangements of field recordings and different sort of found sounds. So we just heard one of those pieces, and up next we're going to hear another. This one features John Cage reading from the diary that he recorded a year before his death, entitled How to Improve the World, You Will Only Make Matters Worse. So we'll talk a little bit more about that in a second, but I hope you enjoy. And that was composed by Florent Geis.
1: This text is a mosaic of remarks. Each installment of the diary is like a month, and this is the eighth. I hope to write 10 of them, because the year originally had 10 months. That's why December is called December. If while reading the menu, you have the feeling that you've read it before, best thing to do is not to order anything. TV interview. If you were asked to describe yourself in three words, what do you say? An open cage. Satie was right. Experience is a form of paralysis. I'm gradually learning how to take care of myself. It has taken a long time. It seems to me that when I die, I'll be in perfect condition. I'd composed a piece, all notes of which were to be prepared and eaten. Lemon, oil, salt, and pepper, some raw. Carla had a doctor's appointment for 9 o'clock in the morning. She was prompt. She waited 3 hours. At noon, doctor left for lunch. Carla went home. A few days later, she received a bill for the time she'd spent in the waiting room. Emily Bueno said the reason nothing will happen in America to improve matters is most of the people are comfortable in the way it is. Schoenberg stood in front of the class. He asked those who intended to become professional musicians to raise their hands. I didn't put mine up. The traffic never stops, night or day. Every now and then a siren.

0: except during rush hours. I can also go to movies half price if I do so in the afternoons. If I take the subway, I must buy two trips at once in opposite directions, round trip. With the bus, I am free to go wherever I wish.
1: All right. So that was John Cage in his own words. Working backwards, I guess, a little bit, we're going to hear a composition, obviously, from earlier in his career. This is a piece for prepared piano in which the piano strings are sort of manipulated and distorted. This one was prepared and recorded by, or this this performance was prepared and recorded by Stefan Schielmacher. It'll be in the, actually now's a good time to say, if you have any interest in any of these pieces and you want to see what I've been playing, you can go to WPRB.com and there'll be a track list. So if you want to know the correct pronunciation of this performer's name, you can see it there. But this piece was originally composed to be accompanied by some poems by Langston Hughes that are sort of read alongside it. I'm not going to do that right now, but up next, after this piece, we will be hearing Langston Hughes, in his own words, performing alongside some musicians, so I hope you enjoy that as well. But those are the next two pieces. This next one is entitled, Our Spring Will Come.

The sun's a-setting. This is what I'm gonna sing. Sun's a-setting. This is what I'm gonna sing. I feel the blues a-coming. I wonder what the blues will bring.

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With his ebony hands and each ivory key, he made that poor piano moan with melody. Oh, blues. Swaying to and fro on his rickety stool, he played that sad, raggy tune like a musical fool. Sweet blues.

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Ain't got nobody in all this world. Ain't got nobody but myself. I'd gonna quit my frowning and put my troubles on the shelf. Thump, thump, thump, when he's put on the floor. He played a few chords, then he sang some more. I got the weary blues, I can't be satisfied. Got the weary blues, I can't be satisfied. I ain't happy no more, and I wish that I had died. Far into the night, he crooned that tune. The stars went out, and so did the moon. The singer stopped playing and went to bed, while the weary blues echoed through his head. He slept like a rock, or a man that's dead.

That was The Weary Blues, performed by Langston Hughes on CBUC, recorded in 1958. It's, I think, really amazing that we have some of these recordings and, you know, that they still exist and that we can listen to them. You know, for a lot of human history, the things that you say and the things that you do are in all of the, you know, music would only ever be heard once and then never again. And like, I think that it's just really neat that it's possible to record those things and it's possible to transmit them to an audience. And I think that it's really cool that I get to be here right now and share this audio space with you wherever you are in Greater New Jersey, WPRB 103.3, or on the internet. Anyway. Before that, we heard a little bit of Prepared Piano, composed by John Cage. As I was looking at this, looking to put together this show, I learned something about a song I very much enjoy and have heard many times, All Tomorrow's Parties by the Velvet Underground, which also features Prepared Piano, which was prepared by putting paper clips across the piano wires by John Cale, who is not John Cage. But anyway, that's a little bit of a fun fact, and I am going to go ahead and play that now. And, you know, you may have heard this song before, but I think it's interesting to hear, you know, hear the piano. Pay a little bit of attention to that.

That was Tomorrow Never Knows by the Beatles. Sort of keeping with the theme of, sound and distortion and collage, I wanted to play that piece just because it's really wonderful, but also because I think that it's a nice segue into the next piece that I'm going to play, which is off of one of my absolute all-time favorite albums, compositions, by William Basinski. These are the Disintegration Loops. What you are going to hear is these like degraded loops of cassette tape as they're recorded, basically like taped together and then recorded. And what you hear is just like kind of the sound of the physical object like falling apart. And it is arranged with orchestral accompaniment. And I just really, really love it. So this is the second of William Basinski's Disintegration Loops, and I hope you enjoy.

That was the second piece off of William Baczynski's Disintegration Loops. Up next, we're going to hear Sargasso Sea by the Duretti Column off of their new record. 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

I hope you enjoyed that. I really love that song. It's just very, very, very sweet and very, very pretty. And I'm glad I was able to share it with you. Up next, we're going to be playing some music that I think sort of fits in pretty well with the William Baczynski, because I think that it's... the recording quality isn't very good, and these songs really, like, I think that you get like a just a very nice sort of like sense of like the sound and the space of like the people who are recording them, as well as the you know, just like being able to like hear the recording medium, even though the quality of the sound isn't great. I think it's just it's really cool. So up next, we're gonna hear two pieces by Daniel Johnston, "Walking the Cow" and "True Love Will Find You in the End."

really glad to be able to share them with you. This is going to be my last show for the season. And, you know, I'm subbing in for a show that's not my usual time, but I'm really glad that I got the opportunity to be here and that I can share these with you. This has been really fun so far. And up next, I am going to do something that I've kind of been looking forward to doing for as long as I have had a show. I've been trying to figure out how to work it in, and I think that now is a good time to share these pieces. So these are recordings that were taken in basically like phone booths in a couple of different places, either like at army bases or, you know, at like tourist attractions, things like that in New York City in particular. And they are these basically like in these booths, people have the opportunity or the ability to record their voice for about a minute, and it'll cut a record. And the record is intended to be mailed across the country or across the world as a little like sort of vocal postcard. So you can hear, you know, people like talking about like the things that they'd probably, I guess, write in a postcard to share with their loved ones. But the thing that I think is really cool about this is just the fact that for all of these people, this was almost certainly the first time that they had ever recorded their own voice. You know, these recordings were made, or this technology existed between like 1930 and then the mid 1950s. But like, this is before the advent of like personal recorders or voicemail boxes or anything like that. So even though like it was possible to transmit voices over various forms of media, for the most part, like just for the average person, it was never recorded. And so the thing that I really appreciate about the couple of just short recordings that we have that have been archived is the fact that you can tell that the people that are recording them are kind of weirded out by the whole experience. You know, they've never heard themselves talk, and presumably their loved ones also have never heard a recording of, you know, the person who's sending these phono postcards. And it's just kind of an interesting artifact that exists, and that's been archived actually by a professor at Princeton University. I will drop the link to that in the chat at wprb.com/chat. But I'm just going to go ahead and play three of my favorite of these recordings, and I hope you enjoy them too.

Maybe it's because I'm lazy or there's too much doing to sit down and write, but I want so much to tell all of you girls what I'm doing and how much I wish some of you were here. And I can't write to all of you, so I thought I'd make this record. I wish some of you were with me when I went on the harbor trip. You wish that you had more eyes than two, because there's so much to be seen. We left the battery on a little boat, sat up on the top deck, and the boat went close to the Statue of Liberty and around the whole island of Manhattan, went down the East River and down the Harlem River and under, well, before we were through, we'd gone under 20 bridges and over about 40 tunnels. And then it came up the Hudson. And during that trip, the man kept pointing things out to us and telling us some of the history of the city. And it was just fascinating. We were worn out when we got through. It had taken 3 hours. And I thought later that I should go again, perhaps, to get all of it. Under the huge Washington Bridge is a little tiny lighthouse. And I had read to my children a story of a

0: Uncle Bob, Aunt May, and Ann. This is Betty, and it's Woodside Park. It's the 12th of July, and we're out at Woodside Park. And Dorothy is here along with me. She's going to say hello to you, too.
1: Hello, Uncle Bob. Hello, Aunt May, and not forgetting Joan. How are you over there?
0: Well, I forgot to say hello to Joan, but I don't know what to say. I'm so nervous. I wish I could see you all. We might get over there on an excursion next year. The Orange men are going to come. And I wish you were here with us. We're really having a wonderful time. Dorothy left the baby with my aunt.
1: The baby is now 2 feet and is cutting another one.
0: It's getting so big, Dorothy said Chester won't even know it when they go out to Kansas. And I guess you heard all about how Daddy felt when Dot came. We were all so excited. Well, I'll have to go now. Goodbye.
2: I've been getting your letters right along, and I want you to keep on writing them. I've been trying to get a job in Japan, and I took a test. I passed it. I got a good high mark, and now they said wait for a while, and they will call me up and say when I can go to Japan. Now, I don't know when it'll be, but I think it'll be sometime around January 1st, about one month from now. Baby, Keiko, honey, I want to see you real bad. It really hurts me to be away from you like I am. At night, I can't sleep. I dream about you. I say your name in my sleep. Oh, gee, I miss you terrible, Keiko. And I really love you. I want to come to Japan as soon as possible and marry you. And I'm going to do that. You just wait for me, babe. Keiko, and I'll be over there more soon. Well, my record's all over now, honey. And remember, I love you. I love you very much, Keiko. You're my girl. I'm going to marry you. You understand?

You just heard Left and Right Figure by the artist 7FO off of their new release, Hirota Ishiga Wareta. Up next, I'm going to be playing Descending Moonshine Dervishes by Terry Riley for you. I found this piece recently, and I think that it's just a really cool example of sort of early experimental ambient music, distortion, and delay, because the way that it was composed was the recording was first made on a reel-to-reel tape recorder and then looped back and re-recorded for this piece, and that sort of creates like a lot of the sort of like the periodicity that you're hearing as it builds up over time. It's just this sort of interesting delay loop before the technology for that really existed. It was originally recorded in 1975, and I hope you enjoy it.

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I have been your DJ, Lucy Leopard, taking over for Jolly for this one show. I hope that you have enjoyed. This has been a lot of fun, and I have I really appreciated the opportunity to share this music and these sounds with you. So thank you all for listening. Up next, to take us out, I am going to be playing Clara Rockmore's version of Ave Maria on the theremin. Y'all take care. I hope you have a lovely evening.

Why is it so difficult for so many people to listen? Why do they start talking when there's something to hear? Do they have their ears not on the sides of their heads, but situated inside their mouths, so that when they hear something, their first impulse is to start talking? The situation should be more normal, don't you?